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0: 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I'm Mike Walsh. 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

0: Austin on Pensacola's Jet 100.7. Long time. I'm Mike Walsh with a life hack. So we're getting ready to kick off officially the unofficial kickoff of summer. And Memorial Day weekend is when people typically buy the big stuff, the furniture, the appliances, the outdoor gear. See some of the steepest discounts of the whole year over Memorial Day weekend. So if you've been waiting on that sofa, grill, new mattress, this is a legitimate window. I've got my eye on that new fishing boat line. I need a raise.
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0: the locomotion. 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I'm Mike Walsh, and Jessica Simpson had to explain why she and her mom flew first class to Hawaii while Jessica's poor kids were in coach. She blamed it on her mother, saying she's the one who bought the tickets. We'd be lucky if we didn't have to take the bus. And yes, there's an ocean. I'm aware. Mom!
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0: Element one more time. That's Eagles. I'm Mike Walsh. I thank you for listening. And you know, they're just like us, the rich and famous and royal. King Charles got defecated upon by a seagull. Off with his head!
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0: 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In the sky?
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0: Or maybe on a train?
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0: Or perhaps you prefer your journey after dark? 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

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But first, here's Steve Winwood.

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0: Bon Jovi, It's My Life, a song that John Bon Jovi wrote to pay tribute to one of his heroes and the hero of every young boy growing up in New Jersey, Frank Sinatra. However, John Bon Jovi always lamented that he never got to meet his hero in person.
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0: 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In the sky?
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0: 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And for years, ZZ Top used that song to close out their concerts. It was sung by the late Dusty Hill, the band's bassist. Well, after he passed away, ZZ Top continued the tradition of playing that song last in their set, but instead of singing it, they played a recording of Dusty singing it. But then since 2021, they have not performed that song live.
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0: Orchestral Maneuvers in the Dark, If You Leave, from the 1986 movie Pretty in Pink. 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

0: Sweet and Ballroom Blitz. 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Yeah, studies have found that, especially when it comes to women, eating beans reduces stress, anxiety, and depression. And it also works on men, but that's just because when women eat beans and they pass gas, we laugh.
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0: Sheryl Crow, All I Want to Do. Sheryl Crow was once engaged to cyclist Lance Armstrong, but that relationship fizzled out. Crow said recently she found out that while she was being treated for cancer, he was dating a famous actress. And while Crow would not reveal the identity of the actress, she said she really struggled with that. And that year when she was being treated for cancer and she had to do it without the boyfriend who was apparently cheating on her, one of the worst times of her life.
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0: 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In the sky?
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10: A Better Life with Dr. Sanjay Gupta.
11: In recent years, scientists have really dialed up the urgency to understand PFAS, sometimes referred to as forever chemicals because of how long they take to break down. The latest study found these chemicals may be aging men in their 50s and 60s a bit faster than men who are younger or older or women of any age. Experts we talked to said the accumulation of PFAS may lower testosterone levels in men, impair sperm quality, and increase risks of testicular and kidney cancer. Women, it seems, just seem to be able to clear PFAS faster.

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4: Oh, hi.
3: Hi.
4: You caught me.
3: There's Pat Godwin.
5: Hello, chick.
3: There's Josh Arnold.
6: I want you all to know that Christy Lee just sneezed into her hand and then wiped it on my sleeve.
5: I saw that.
4: Oh. Sorry.
3: There's Jeff Oske.
7: Nice.
4: Not too contagious.
3: There's Ace Cosby.
8: Hello.
3: Willie Griswold is.
9: Oh, think of what it's commingling with on that sleeve.
3: I'm Chick. Hello. Hello, Tom.
9: Oh, hi. Sorry.
3: Hi.
9: Did I step on Willie's intro? Sorry, Willie. Now, coming up, a special edition of this show on Sunday, race day. And Willie, you're going to be running around the field interviewing folks. Should be very interesting. People come in from all over the world to see the Indianapolis 500. And, of course, featuring drivers from all over the world. The favorite, a Spaniard, of course. we spoke with Ari.
4: Are you talking about Alex Below?
9: Yeah.
4: Oh, okay.
9: What did you think he was?
4: What do you mean, what I think he was?
6: I knew he wasn't one of us. I'll tell you that.
10: I thought he was bullish, but turns out he's just on the pole.
3: All I know is he's got to meet with race control before he can do anything else.
9: So. he's very fast. Looking for a great race coming up on Sunday. But once again, you'll be able to listen to a special edition of this show if you go to our website and also on YouTube. That's what's happening. Now, we have another guest. It's my understanding that'll be joining us shortly. But right now, we can go back to the news desk. Christy, you've got some news over there?
4: Authorities in New York State say a man who drove to pick up his friend that had been arrested for a DWI was also drunk. Oh, how many times have we heard this story? The Montgomery County Sheriff's Office reports 25-year-old Anton Galona had driven into a restricted area rather than using the public parking area. A deputy suspected he was drunk, administered a field sobriety test, leading to the man's own arrest for a DWI. Further investigation revealed the man's New York State driver's license had been revoked due to a prior DWI conviction. That, of course, resulted in additional charges.
9: You know, it's sad when you don't know anyone that's sober enough to come
4: pick you
9: bail
4: up.
9: You out.
4: Yeah.
10: This guy's a moron, but he's also a really good friend.
9: Yeah.
10: Like, he should have known better, but he's just trying to help his buddy out. Don't condone it, but my goodness.
9: Wouldn't you wish
10: I had better friends like this.
9: Wouldn't you be smart enough to at least park in the public lot when you get to the police station?
4: Yeah, you would think, but apparently not.
9: Well.
4: We're going to move things around here. We have a guest coming,
9: ooh,
4: but real quick, authorities corralled.

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0: All in Outs with Man Eater, also Night Ranger, Don't Tell Me You Love Me. That band's so fun to see in concert. They have announced that they're putting out a best of album. It will feature newly remixed and remastered versions of the classic hits, spanning their illustrious career alongside some standout tracks from the band's more recent releases. 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

0: Van Halen and When It's Love on a Friday. It's Mackenzie. Sad, shocking news yesterday. Kyle Busch passing away of a serious illness, severe illness that he did not recover from, hospitalized earlier in the week. Tributes pouring in from across social media to honor the two-time NASCAR Cup Series champion, husband, father, and friend, Dale Earnhardt Jr., among those who are mourning the loss of the driver called Rowdy. The entire NASCAR family is heartbroken. Wow, Kyle Busch, just 41.
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0: Deep Blue Something with Breakfast at Tiffany's on this finally a Friday, holiday weekend, Memorial Day weekend. A lot of people are traveling. 45 million are planning on traveling. And of that, 45 million, 39.1 are planning to drive.
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0: Pensacola's Jet 100.7, Boston, and Peace of Mind. Over 270 artists have been inducted into the Rock and Roll Hall of Fame since 1986. In the past 40 years, another 46 have come just one step short of getting in after getting nominated, sometimes more than once, but not getting enough votes to be inducted. Check out the list of 46 at ultimateclassicrock.com. Boston, I don't get it, has never even been nominated.
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0: Pensacola's Jet 100.7 ELO and Turn to Stone from Out of the Blue, the opening track from that double album. First song released as a single from the LP and out of four singles from the album, Turn to Stone was the only song not to reach the top 10 in the U.S. It landed at number 13.
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The National Weather Service in Mobile has issued a flash flood warning for northwestern Baldwin County in southwestern Alabama, northeastern Mobile County in southwestern Alabama, until 3:30 p.m. Central Daylight Time. At 12:27 p.m. Central Daylight Time, Doppler radar and automated rain gauges indicated thunderstorms producing heavy rain across the warned area. Between 5 and 8 inches of rain have fallen. Additional rainfall amounts up to 2 inches are possible in the warned area. Flash flooding is ongoing or expected to begin shortly. Hazard, life-threatening flash flooding. Thunderstorms producing flash flooding. Source, radar and automated gauges. Impact, life-threatening flash flooding of creeks and streams, urban areas, highways, streets and underpasses. Some locations that will experience flash flooding include Saraland, Satsuma, Creola, Axis, Mount Vernon, Movico, Sauco, Berry Village, Bucks, Chastang, Hatters, Pennsylvania, Fort Stoddard, Celeste, Vaughan, Mackey's, Latham and Oak Grove. Turn around, don't drown when encountering flooded roads. Most flood deaths occur in vehicles. Repeating, a flash flood warning has been issued until 3:30 p.m. Central Daylight Time for the following counties in Alabama, Baldwin and Mobile.

0: Sokolov's Chat 100.7. Bob Seger remembering those and that moves. It's Mackenzie. Happy Friday. I felt like we had a lot of winners, and now we haven't over the past couple of weeks. So the mega is pretty big right now. $296 million jackpot, cash option, $128.6 million. You want to win that? Then play. The drawing is tonight.
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0: That's the Coolest Jet 100.7, John Bon Jovi, Blaze of Glory from Young Guns 2. Could we get a Young Guns 3? It's Mackenzie, and I'm out. Have a great weekend. Don't forget, it's a holiday weekend, Memorial Day weekend. Important one. A lot of people traveling, especially on the road. Be safe.
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It's Dire Straits, Money for Nothing. We are Jet 100.7. What's going on? It's Matt Fisher. Welcome into the show. Happy Friday. Hey, the weekend's almost here, and it's a holiday weekend. It's a three-day weekend for a lot of y'all. This is a win, right? Eagles, peaceful, easy feeling now. It's Jet.

0: Let's take a little journey, shall we? On Second Thought, let's take a whole lot of journey.
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0: 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Jack 100.7.

It's Boston, more than a feeling. We are Jet 100.7. Tough one last night for the UWF baseball team. They lost game one of the Super Regionals to Tampa last night. Tampa got out to an early lead and then just held on for the victory. And so game two tonight at Jim Spooner Field on the campus of the University of West Florida. Argos got to win tonight to stay alive. And if they can win tonight, they force that decisive game three in the Super Regionals tomorrow. Ram Jam, Black Betty now. It's Jack 100.7.

Weekday logins, I'm all right. We are Jet 100.7. What's going on? It's Matt. You know, you may have noticed a little bit of a cold crept in on me the last couple of days. And I had a moment while sleeping last night that apparently I coughed while sleeping and then proceeded to almost die. Yeah, it's like I don't know, I was choking at that point in time. My wife thought I was dying. Not today, though. Not today. We're going to push through it. Cars, my best friend's girl now. It's Jet 100.7.

Okay, we admit it. There are a few things more important than listening to great music. Like, sleeping. But we promise, we'll be here when you wake up. Jack 100.7.

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We are Pensacola's Classic Hits, Gen 100.7. Good news. It's looking like the weather is going to stay clear, and we'll actually get bands in the Blackwater underway again tonight, which is exciting. That show starts at 7, downtown Milton, there's Jurgen's Landing. Guess what? There's no bad news to go with. You know, it's usually good news, bad news, but just today, just going good news. That's it. Glenn Frey, the heat is on, Gen 100.7.

We've got tigers. We've got leopards. We've even got barracudas. At our musical zoo, rock and roll's got you covered. Get 100.7.

Hey, it's Chad 100.7. Don't forget, 38 special tickets coming your way. A little bit later this hour, right around 4:30, I'll give you a chance to win those. It's Peter Frampton now. Show me the way.

0: Let's take a little journey, shall we? On Second Thought, let's take a whole lot of journey.
1: Any way you want it, that's the way you need it.
0: So, how do you like your journey? In the sky?
1: In the sky keeps on turning.
0: Or maybe on a train?
1: He took the midnight train going anywhere.
0: Or perhaps you prefer your journey after dark? Your journey, you won't want to miss this expedition. The music of Journey has taken center stage, from their best ballads to their hard driving hits, this weekend on a loving, touching, rocking weekend. Jet 100.7.

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You want tickets? Be calling 7.

David Bowie. Let's dance. We are her Jet 100.7. The all-request flight home gets underway at 5 o'clock. Shoot me your text. Let me know what you want to hear. 850-961-1007.

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But we do it all day, every day. 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